0: Yet I'm still freezing cold in California.
1: Hey, this is Shawn Mendes, and you're listening to Energy. Hit music only.

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Are you with me? Are you with me?

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It's hard to say that I'd rather stay awake when I'm asleep, because my dreams are bursting at the seams.

0: 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You made me die, my hair. Lose my
1: 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Hey, this is Bill and Tom from Tokyo Hotel, and you are listening to Energy.